0: It is, Emily. Well, there is a list of the best cities in the world, and it comes down to a bunch of different variations when it comes to population size, economics, healthcare, education, culture, all that stuff. Well, taking a look at some of the top cities, North America didn't really quite crack the list. Although Vancouver is on that list, which is in the top 10. Pretty cool. Number one is Denmark, Copenhagen. Interesting. I wonder why they got number one. Number two in Austria is Vienna. And also number three, Australia, Melbourne. Interesting. Would you travel to any of those cities, or have you? I'm curious. Coming up, we are going to get into a hot dog debate. That's on the way.
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0: 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So one debate about hot dogs. It's so funny to me. Is hot dog a sandwich? Because, well, it's meat in a bun, and I guess that's considered a sandwich. Like, at that point, would a hamburger be a sandwich? I can't wrap my brain around it. A hot dog, a sandwich? What do you think? 855-WIN-MY-FM.
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6: Here's Northumberland's three-day forecast from the MyFM Weather Center. Tonight will be clear. We'll get to a low of 17. Tomorrow, look for clearing in the morning on our way to a high of 29 with a humidex of 36. And on Thursday, we'll have a mix of sun and cloud with a fair chance of showers and a high of 28. I'm Joseph Godin with Northumberland's breaking and local news.

0: 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I looked to Dr. Google. Is a hot dog a sandwich? 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
1: Here's Northumberland's 3-day forecast from the MyFM Weather Center. Tonight will be clear and we'll get to a low of 17. Tomorrow, look for clearing in the morning on our way to a high of 29 with a humidex of 36. And on Thursday, we'll have a mix of sun and cloud with a fair chance of showers and a high of 28. I'm Joseph Godin with Northumberland's breaking and local news.

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3: Here's Northumberland's three-day forecast from the MyFM Weather Center. Tonight will be clear and we'll get to a low of 17. Tomorrow, look for clearing in the morning on our way to a high of 29 with a humidex of 36. And on Thursday, we'll have a mix of sun and cloud with a fair chance of showers and a high of 28. I'm Joseph Godin with Northumberland's breaking and local news.

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1: The sound of outlaw country. 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
1: Here's Northumberland's three-day forecast from the MyFM Weather Center. Today will be mainly sunny and we'll get to a high of 29 with a humidex of 36. Tonight, look for clear skies and a low of 20. Tomorrow, we'll have a mix of sun and cloud with a fair chance of showers. We'll get to a high of 28. And on Friday, it'll be cloudy with the chance of showers and a high of 26. I'm Joseph Godin with Northumberland's breaking and local news.

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6: Here's Northumberland's three-day forecast from the MyFM Weather Center. Today will be mainly sunny and we'll get to a high of 29 with a humidex of 36. Tonight, look for clear skies and a low of 20. Tomorrow, we'll have a mix of sun and cloud with a fair chance of showers. We'll get to a high of 28. And on Friday, it'll be cloudy with the chance of showers and a high of 26. I'm Joseph Godin with Northumberland's breaking and local news.

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Here's Northumberland's three-day forecast from the MyFM Weather Center. Today will be mainly sunny and we'll get to a high of 29 with a humidex of 36. Tonight, look for clear skies and a low of 20. Tomorrow, we'll have a mix of sun and cloud with a fair chance of showers. We'll get to a high of 28. And on Friday, it'll be cloudy with the chance of showers and a high of 26. I'm Joseph Godin with Northumberland's breaking and local news.

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6: Here's Northumberland's three-day forecast from the MyFM Weather Center. Today will be mainly sunny and we'll get to a high of 29 with a humidex of 36. Tonight, look for clear skies and a low of 20. Tomorrow, we'll have a mix of sun and cloud with a fair chance of showers. We'll get to a high of 28. And on Friday, it'll be cloudy with the chance of showers and a high of 26. I'm Joseph Godin with Northumberland's breaking and local news.

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5: Here's Northumberland's 3-day forecast from

MyFM Weather Center. Today will be mainly sunny and we'll get to a high of 29 with a humidex of 36. Tonight, look for clear skies and a low of 20. Tomorrow, we'll have a mix of sun and cloud with a fair chance of showers. We'll get to a high of 28. And on Friday, it'll be cloudy with the chance of showers and a high of 26. I'm Joseph Godin with Northumberland's breaking and local news.

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2: Hey, welcome back. Here's some things you might want to chat about around the water cooler today. Former Prince Harry is in the UK, but without the family or a place to stay, as the king rescinded his offer to stay at Buckingham Palace, and because he felt security was not sufficient, the family stayed at home. Mariska Hargitay from Law & Order SVU will host the upcoming 78th Primetime Emmy Awards. One of the great spectacles in the world and one of the great question marks in the world. The annual 9-day Running with the Bulls is underway in Pamplona, Spain. Every morning, thousands of people will sprint ahead of six fighting bulls and six steers each morning, 8 a.m. local time, followed by an afternoon bullfight. And the question mark remains, why? Pringles has introduced Pringles flavored hot dog buns. That's right. In three flavors, sour cream and onion, barbecue and honey mustard. They also recently released a beer flavored bun in collaboration with Miller Lite. George Clooney is going to be honored at the 83rd Venice International Film Festival coming up in September with the Golden Lion for Lifetime Achievement. Apple has increased orders for its new foldable phone to 10 million, up from previous targets of 7 or 8 million. And in Kentucky, a gentleman got fired from Ford after claiming he stole a $1.95 cookie at a company kiosk. It turns out he actually paid for it, and there's a lawsuit in play. It is your Wednesday morning on the Wake Up Call.
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4: 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I divide those over periods of years. And finally, we commit them to the right strategy to achieve those goals by specific dates so the client can measure our progress.
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8: Here's Northumberland's 3-day forecast from the MyFM weather.

their center. Today will be mainly sunny and we'll get to a high of 29 with a humidex of 36. Tonight, look for clear skies and a low of 20. Tomorrow, we'll have a mix of sun and cloud with a fair chance of showers. We'll get to a high of 28. And on Friday, it'll be cloudy with the chance of showers and a high of 26. I'm Joseph Godin with Northumberland's breaking and local news.

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1: Good morning. I'm John Brenner. Mainly sunny today, the high near 30 with humidex in the mid-30s. Here's what's happening in Northumberland. Drivers are reminded to check carefully before backing up after a pedestrian was injured yesterday in Port Hope. A woman crossing near Madison Street and Mill Street South was struck by a reversing vehicle and taken to hospital for assessment and treatment. A 52-year-old Bowmanville resident was charged with careless driving under the Highway Traffic Act. Friends are raising money to help repatriate the body of a 23-year-old who drowned at Beavermead Park in Peterborough. Organizers say the international student from India studied at Loyalist College and had recently started working as a welder after receiving his work permit. Donations will help cover transportation, funeral, and related expenses. Traffic signal construction at three busy Coburg intersections starts the week of July 13th at Darcy Street and Elgin Street East, followed by Darcy Street and University Avenue East, with upgrades also planned at Division Street and University. The project's expected to continue into mid-November, with motorists advised to expect temporary lane reductions. Cultivate has always been about more than the music. Executive Director Jeff Bray tells us they use concerts to create opportunities for neighbors to slow down, connect, and simply spend time together.
2: We use super high quality Canadian music to provide a soundtrack, really, to experience. Get people out of that monotony of being stuck behind a computer or, you know, having your phone in your hand.
1: This year's Road to Cultivate pre-concert series is underway with the 10th annual Cultivate Festival set for September 25th through 27th. 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In MyFM Sports, Saturday, the Kodiaks are in Owen Sound for a major series lacrosse match with the North Stars. Then it's back to Coburg Community Center Sunday to play Oakville Rock. The Blue Jays defeated the Giants 9-3 in last night's ballgame in San Francisco. There's WNBA play in Toronto tonight, where the Tempo hosts Golden State. I'm John Brenner, with the news that keeps you connected to where you live. Northumberland's three-day weather is next.
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1: Here's Northumberland's three-day forecast from the MyFM Weather Center. Mainly sunny today, the high 29, 36 humidex. Clear tonight, the low 20. Tomorrow starts sunny, then changes to a mix of sun and cloud with a chance of late morning and afternoon showers. Risk of a thunderstorm, Thursday's high 27, 34 Humidex. Cloudy Friday with a 30% chance of showers, the high 26. Right now it's 17. Today's UV index is 9. That's very high. I'm John Brenner, 93.3 MyFM, Northumberland's breaking and local news.

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1: Good morning, I'm John Brenner. Time for What's Good Northumberland, where we catch up with local newsmakers and people doing interesting things in the community.
2: This year's Alderville First Nation powwow is celebrating more than a tradition. It's celebrating a renewed connection to woodland Anishinaabe culture. Held under the theme, Honoring Our Woodland Spirit, this year's gathering highlights efforts to reclaim traditional woodland dance styles and pass them on to the next generation. Cultural program advisor Aiden Gorvette says it's about helping young people embrace their identity.
3: 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It's a style of regalia that we wear. And we're trying to reclaim that so that our young people can see that and be proud of who they are as Anishinaabe people.
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1: Here's Northumberland's three-day forecast from the My FM Weather Center. Mainly sunny today, the high 29, 36 Humidex. Clear tonight, the low 20. Tomorrow starts sunny, then changes to a mix of sun and cloud with a chance of late morning and afternoon showers. Risk of a thunderstorm. Thursday's high 27, 34 Humidex. Cloudy Friday with a 30% chance of showers, the high 26. Right now it's 17. Today's UV index is 9. That's very high. I'm John Brenner. 93.3 My FM, Northumberland's breaking and local news.

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2: 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Just click the 48 in the newsroom. I'm Brandon Rushton, and that's what's happening around town.
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4: Here's Northumberland's three-day forecast from the MyFM Weather Center. Mainly sunny today, the high 29, 36 humidex. Clear tonight, the low 20. Tomorrow starts sunny, then changes to a mix of sun and cloud with a chance of late morning and afternoon showers. Risk of a thunderstorm. Thursday's high 27, 34 humidex. Cloudy Friday with a 30% chance of showers, the high 26. Right now, it's 17. Today's UV index is 9. That's very high. I'm John Brenner, 93.3 MyFM, Northumberland's breaking and local news.

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1: Good morning. I'm John Brenner. Mainly sunny today, the high near 30 with Humidex in the mid-30s. Here's what's happening in Northumberland. Police say investigators seized a number of trade tools, power tools, and other equipment along with a stolen vehicle while searching a property on Lakeshore Road this week. Officers have released photographs of the recovered property and are asking anyone who believes the items belong to them to contact police with proof of ownership. Construction crews are getting ready to begin a major traffic signal project in Coburg. The work includes new traffic lights at Darcy and Elgin and Darcy and University, along with upgrades to the existing signals at Division and University. The town says construction's expected to begin the week of July 13th, with lane restrictions and traffic control in place throughout the project. 10 years after launching as a small community festival, Cultivate has grown into a year-round charity dedicated to bringing people together. Executive Director Jeff Bray says the biggest reward isn't the music. It's seeing connections happen between family, friends, and neighbors.
2: Over the years, the impact we're having on families here means so much. I think it's so important, and I'm proud of our work that we do to bring the community a little bit closer together.
1: Bray says the hope is simple. Everyone who wants to experience live music, arts, and community can feel welcome regardless of age, background, or financial circumstances. 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In MyFM Sports, Saturday, the Kodiaks are in Owen Sound for a major series lacrosse match with the North Stars. Then it's back to Coburg Community Center Sunday to play Oakville Rock. The Blue Jays defeated the Giants 9-3 in last night's ballgame in San Francisco. There's WNBA play in Toronto tonight, where the Tempo hosts Golden State. I'm John Brenner, with the news that keeps you connected to where you live. Northumberland's three-day weather is next.
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1: Here's Northumberland's three-day forecast from the MyFM Weather Center. Mainly sunny today, the high 29, 36 Humidex. Clear tonight, the low 20. Tomorrow starts sunny, then changes to a mix of sun and cloud with a chance of late morning and afternoon showers. Risk of a thunderstorm. Thursday's high 27, 34 Humidex. Cloudy Friday with a 30% chance of showers, the high 26. Right now it's 17. Today's UV index is 9. That's very high. I'm John Brenner, 93.3 MyFM, Northumberland's breaking and local news.

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1: Good morning. I'm John Brenner. Time for What's Good Northumberland, where we catch up with local newsmakers and people doing interesting things in the community.
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5: 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I divide those over periods of years. And finally, we commit them to the right strategy to achieve those goals by specific dates so the client can measure our progress.
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1: Here's Northumberland's three-day forecast from the My FM Weather Center. Mainly sunny today, the high 29, 36 Humidex. Tonight will be clear, the low 20. Tomorrow starts sunny, then changes to a mix of sun and cloud with a chance of late morning and afternoon showers. There's a risk of a thunderstorm, the high 27, 34 Humidex. Friday will be cloudy with a 30% chance of showers, the high 26. Right now, it's 19 degrees. Today's UV index is 9. That's very high. I'm John Brenner. 93.3 My FM, Northumberland's breaking and local news.
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1: A couple of events are expected to draw some pretty big crowds over the next few days.
2: Headed onto the lake at the PB Lock Shipwreck. 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Northumberland Jacks T1 at Durham College at 6 p.m. You can get all the details on these events and more at northumberlanddaily.ca. Just click the 48 in the newsroom. I'm Brandon Rushton, and that's what's happening around town.
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6: Here's Northumberland's three-day forecast from the MyFM Weather Center. Mainly sunny today, the high 29, 36 humidex. Tonight will be clear, the low 20. Tomorrow starts sunny, then changes to a mix of sun and cloud with a chance of late morning and afternoon showers. There's a risk of a thunderstorm, the high 27, 34 humidex. Friday will be cloudy with a 30% chance of showers, the high 26. Right now, it's 19 degrees. Today's UV index is 9. That's very high. I'm John Brenner, 93.3 MyFM, Northumberland's breaking and local news.

0: Northumberland's 93.3 MyFM. Good morning. It's Chris in for Jamie. Coming up on Saturday, downtown Campbellford, it's Incredible Edible Festival. 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Happening this Saturday, 10 until 6 at the Trent Severn Waterway in downtown Campbellford for Incredible Edible Festival. All the details on our community calendar at northumberlanddaily.ca.
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0: All right, our leadoff hitter on this July the 8th, 87th birthday, going out to Dad, which is Murray Sweet. May your next year be as blessed and prosperous as this year. Every year I celebrate with you is truly a blessing. Love always, Tracy. Very nice message. Thank you for your submission, Tracy.
2: Yeah, happy birthday, Murray. And this one's belated from yesterday. Happy birthday to Kim Maloney. Love her sister and brother-in-law, Linda and Bruce Bourne, and her brother and sister-in-law, Brent and Kara Witten. Have a wonderful day, Kim.
0: And anyone else celebrating on this July the 8th, hope you have an awesome day today.
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1: Good morning. I'm John Brenner. Mainly sunny today, the high near 30 with Humidex in the mid-30s. Here's what's happening in Northumberland. Drivers are reminded to check carefully before backing up after a pedestrian was injured yesterday in Port Hope. A woman crossing near Madison Street and Mill Street South was struck by a reversing vehicle and taken to hospital for assessment and treatment. A 52-year-old Bowmanville resident was charged with careless driving under the Highway Traffic Act. Friends are raising money to help repatriate the body of a 23-year-old who drowned at Beavermead Park in Peterborough. Organizers say the international student from India studied at Loyalist College and had recently started working as a welder after receiving his work permit. Donations will help cover transportation, funeral, and related expenses. Traffic signal construction at three busy Coburg intersections starts the week of July 13th at Darcy Street and Elgin Street East, followed by Darcy Street and University Avenue East, with upgrades also planned at Division Street and University. The project's expected to continue into mid-November, with motorists advised to expect temporary lane reductions. Cultivate has always been about more than the music. Executive Director Jeff Bray tells us they use concerts to create opportunities for neighbors to slow down, connect, and simply spend time together.
2: We use super high quality Canadian music to provide a soundtrack, really, to an experience. Get people out of that monotony of being stuck behind a computer or, you know, having your phone in your hand.
1: This year's Road to Cultivate pre-concert series is underway with the 10th annual Cultivate Festival set for September 25th through 27th. 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In MyFM Sports, Saturday, the Kodiaks are in Owen Sound for a major series lacrosse match with the North Stars. Then it's back to Coburg Community Center Sunday to play Oakville Rock. The Blue Jays defeated the Giants 9-3 in last night's ballgame in San Francisco. There's WNBA play in Toronto tonight, where the Tempo hosts Golden State. I'm John Brenner, with the news that keeps you connected to where you live. Northumberland's three-day weather is next.
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1: Here's Northumberland's three-day forecast from the MyFM Weather Center. Mainly sunny today, the high 29, 36 Humidex. Tonight will be clear, the low 20. Tomorrow starts sunny, then changes to a mix of sun and cloud, with a chance of late morning and afternoon showers. There's a risk of a thunderstorm, the high 27, 34 Humidex. Friday will be cloudy with a 30% chance of showers, the high 26. Right now, it's 19 degrees. Today's UV index is 9. That's very high. I'm John Brenner, 93.3 MyFM, Northumberland's breaking and local news.

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1: Good morning. I'm John Brenner. Time for What's Good Northumberland, where we catch up with local newsmakers and people doing interesting things in the community.
2: This year's Alderville First Nation Powwow is celebrating more than a tradition. It's celebrating a renewed connection to woodland Anishinaabe culture. 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Cultural Program Advisor Aiden Gorvette says it's about helping young people embrace their identity.
3: It's its own dance style. 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And we're trying to reclaim that so that our young people can see that and be proud of who they are as Anishinaabe people.
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1: Here's Northumberland's three-day forecast from the My FM Weather Center. Mainly sunny today, the high 29, 36 Humidex. Tonight will be clear, the low 20. Tomorrow starts sunny, then changes to a mix of sun and cloud, with a chance of late morning and afternoon showers. Risk of a thunderstorm, the high 27, 34 Humidex. Friday will be cloudy, with a 30% chance of showers, the high 26. Right now, it's 21. Today's UV index is 9. That's very high. I'm John Brenner. 93.3 My FM, Northumberland's breaking and local news.

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2: 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Just click the 48 in the newsroom. I'm Brandon Rushton, and that's what's happening around town.
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1: Here's Northumberland's three-day forecast from the My FM Weather Center. Mainly sunny today, the high 29, 36 humidex. Tonight will be clear, the low 20. Tomorrow

Tomorrow starts sunny, then changes to a mix of sun and cloud, with a chance of late morning and afternoon showers, risk of a thunderstorm, the high 27, 34 humid X. Friday will be cloudy with a 30% chance of showers, the high 26. Right now it's 21. Today's UV index is 9. That's very high. I'm John Brenner, 93.3 MyFM, Northumberland's breaking and local news.

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1: Good morning. I'm John Brenner. Mainly sunny today, the high near 30 with Humidex in the mid-30s. Here's what's happening in Northumberland. Police say investigators seized a number of trade tools, power tools, and other equipment along with a stolen vehicle while searching a property on Lakeshore Road this week. Officers have released photographs of the recovered property and are asking anyone who believes the items belong to them to contact police with proof of ownership. Construction crews are getting ready to begin a major traffic signal project in Cobourg. The work includes new traffic lights at Darcy and Elgin and Darcy and University, along with upgrades to the existing signals at Division and University. The town says construction's expected to begin the week of July 13th, with lane restrictions and traffic control in place throughout the project. 10 years after launching as a small community festival, Cultivate has grown into a year-round charity dedicated to bringing people together. Executive Director Jeff Bray says the biggest reward isn't the music. It's seeing connections happen between family, friends, and neighbors.
2: Over the years, the impact we're having on families here means so much. I think it's so important, and I'm proud of our work that we do to bring the community a little bit closer together.
1: Bray says the hope is simple. Everyone who wants to experience live music, arts, and community can feel welcome regardless of age, background, or financial circumstances. 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In MyFM Sports, Saturday, the Kodiaks are in Owen Sound for a major series lacrosse match with the North Stars. Then it's back to Cobourg Community Center Sunday to play Oakville Rock. The Blue Jays defeated the Giants 9-3 in last night's ballgame in San Francisco. There's WNBA play in Toronto tonight, where the Tempo hosts Golden State. I'm John Brenner, with the news that keeps you connected to where you live. Northumberland's three-day weather is next.
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1: Here's Northumberland's three-day forecast from the MyFM Weather Center. Mainly sunny today, the high 29, 36 Humidex. Tonight will be clear, the low 20. Tomorrow starts sunny, then changes to a mix of sun and cloud with a chance of late morning and afternoon showers. Risk of a thunderstorm, the high 27, 34 Humidex. Friday will be cloudy with a 30% chance of showers, the high 26. Right now it's 21. Today's UV index is 9. That's very high. I'm John Brenner. 93.3 MyFM, Northumberland's breaking and local news.

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1: Good morning. I'm John Brenner. Time for What's Good Northumberland, where we catch up with local newsmakers and people doing interesting things in the community.
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1: Here's Northumberland's three-day forecast from the My FM Weather Center. Mainly sunny today, the high 29, 36 Humidex. Tonight will be clear, the low 20. Tomorrow starts sunny, then changes to a mix of sun and cloud. There's a chance of late morning and afternoon showers, risk of a thunderstorm. Thursday's high 27, 34 Humidex. Cloudy on Friday with a 30% chance of showers, the high 26. Right now it's 23. Today's UV index is 9. That's very high. I'm John Brenner. 93.3 My FM, Northumberland's breaking and local news.

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1: A couple of events are expected to draw some pretty big crowds over the next few days.
2: Headed onto the lake at the PB Lock Shipwreck. 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The narrative and nourishment selections from the permanent collection features works drawn exclusively from the art gallery of Northumberland's permanent collection from 10 a.m. to 4 p.m. With local sports, with the Northumberland Baseball Association, we have the Cracker Jacks 15U versus the Flapjacks 15U at Donegan Park Center at 6 p.m. And tomorrow we have the Oshawa Legionnaires T1 versus

0: 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I'm Brandon Rushton, and that's what's happening around town.
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1: Here's Northumberland's three-day forecast from the My FM Weather Center. Mainly sunny today, the high 29, 36 Humidex. Tonight will be clear, the low 20. Tomorrow starts sunny, then changes to a mix of sun and cloud. There's a chance of late morning and afternoon showers, risk of a thunderstorm. Thursday's high 27, 34 Humidex. Cloudy on Friday with a 30% chance of showers, the high 26. Right now it's 23. Today's UV index is 9. That's very high. I'm John Brenner. 93.3 MyFM, Northumberland's breaking and local news.

Northumberland's 93.3 MyFM. Good morning and welcome. It's Chris in for Jamie. Don't forget, Friday nights is car show night in Coburg at Big Boys Burgers, William Street, from 6 until 8:30 p.m. Old friends, new friends, cool classic cars, just hanging out, having some fun together. Friday nights running until late September, 6 p.m. until dusk. Friday night cruise-in nights in Coburg at Big Boys Burgers on William Street. 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
1: Oberville First Nation's 32nd Annual Traditional Powwows this weekend. 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From our community calendar, this weekend is the 11th Annual Incredible Edible Festival in Campbellford. I'm John Brenner. 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
1: Here's Northumberland's 3-day forecast from the MyFM Weather Center. Mainly sunny today, the high 29, 36 humidex. Clear tonight, the low 20. Tomorrow starts sunny, then changes to a mix of sun and cloud with a chance of late morning and afternoon showers. Risk of a thunderstorm. Thursday's high 27, 34 humidex. Cloudy Friday with a 30% chance of showers, the high 26. I'm John Brenner, 93.3 MyFM, Northumberland's breaking and local news.

0: Corey Hart and Everything in My Heart on MyFM. Now, we've been talking a lot about vacations and trips because it is, you know, July, the summer season, a lot of people jumping on airplanes. And I can tell you, the last time I flew, the guy beside me asked if I would switch with him because I had the window seat. No dice. Can't do it. I want the window. I like to watch the takeoff. I like to watch the landing. And normally I'm a pushover, just do what I'm asked to make someone happy. But I held fast. I said, no, I'm sorry, I can't do it. I gotta have the window seat. But have you ever booked a window seat and ended up with no window? You're against the wall of the plane. There's no window there. You're between windows. Well, United is facing a lawsuit over these windowless window seats. A U.S. district judge rejected United Airlines' bid to dismiss this class action lawsuit from passengers who paid for window seats but were seated next to blank walls. United argued that the term window seat contractually refers to the seat's cabin location rather than guaranteeing a physical viewpoint. No dice, come on now. Window is a window. Delta Airlines has a similar lawsuit, so if you find yourself in a windowless window seat, you might have a legal leg to stand on, depending on how these lawsuits work out. I'll give you a window into our next batch of music, some Alex Warren coming up, snow and more on MyFM.
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2: 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And remember, if you don't want it in your water, then don't put it in your water.
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4: They say the holy water's watered down. And this town's lost its faith. Our colors will fade eventually. So if our time is running out, day after day, we'll make the mundane a masterpiece. Oh my, my, oh my, my love, I take one look at you, you're taking me out.

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0: Michael Bublé and Everything on MyFM. It's Adam Weeks with you, and everything is being touched by light right now. For just a few minutes each year, something remarkable happens. Almost everyone on Earth is in daylight at the same time. We're talking July 8th, today, 11:15. The distribution of the world's population aligns with the position of the sun, so about 99% of humanity is experiencing daylight simultaneously. Only a small share of the global population is in darkness, mainly in parts of East Asia. It's like Mufasa once said to Simba,
1: "Everything the light touches is our kingdom."
0: Wow. So happy Light Day to you. It's Wednesday and it's halfway through to the weekend. We've got lots to do here in July, so we'll take a look at what's going on right after a break here on MyFM, then into another batch of music with Men at Work heading down under. Lots of light down there. Also some Shawn Mendes and Justin Bieber. We'll get into a fantastic batch of music on MyFM after a break.
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1: More names are being added to the list of candidates seeking your vote in this fall's municipal election. 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I'm John Brenner. 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
1: Here's Northumberland's three-day forecast from the MyFM Weather Center. Mainly sunny today, the high 29, 36 humidex. Clear tonight, the low 20. Tomorrow starts sunny, then changes to a mix of sun and cloud with a chance of late morning and afternoon showers. Risk of a thunderstorm. Thursday's high 27, 34 humidex. Cloudy Friday with a 30% chance of showers, the high 26. I'm John Brenner. 93.3 MyFM, Northumberland's breaking and local.

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You know, we've got the Lions Club of Cobourg selling tickets to Backroads Country. 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
5: 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That's it from me, Adam Weeks. I'll be back tomorrow, just that much closer to the weekend. And Laura Earle, of course, is in this afternoon. Bye.

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0: 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Here's what's happening in Northumberland.
1: Good afternoon, I'm John Brenner. Clear tonight, the low 20. There's a thunderstorm risk tomorrow. Here's what's happening in Northumberland. Clear tonight, the low 20. There's a thunderstorm risk tomorrow. Good afternoon, I'm John Brenner. Alderville First Nation Powwow is celebrating a renewed connection to traditional woodland dance. The 32nd annual gathering is this weekend, Saturday and Sunday, under the theme Honoring Our Woodland Spirit. Cultural Program Advisor Aidan Gorvett says it reflects a growing movement to reclaim traditional dance styles for future generations.
2: It's its own dance style. It's a style of regalia that we wear, and we're trying to reclaim that so that our young people can see that and be proud of who they are as Anishinaabe people.
1: Corvette says everyone's welcome to the powwow. See our web story for the weekend schedule of events. With Municipal Election Day less than 4 months away, Northumberland's list of candidates is growing. Coburg's attracted the larger field so far, with candidates already registered for mayor, deputy mayor, and council. Port Hope's races are still taking shape. Residents interested in running for either municipality have until August 21st to file nomination papers. A fundraiser has been launched to help return a former Loyalist College student to his family in India after he drowned at Beavermead Park in Peterborough. The 23-year-old moved to Canada to pursue a better future and recently received his work permit before beginning a new career as a welder. The campaign will help cover repatriation and funeral costs. In MyFM Sports, this weekend, the Kodiaks have back-to-back Major Series lacrosse games. Saturday, Coburg's on the road to play the Owen Sound North Stars. Sunday, the Kodiaks are home at Coburg Community Center to play Oakville Rock. There's Blue Jays Giants baseball this afternoon, with the first pitch at 3:45. In the WNBA, there's Tempo basketball tonight. Toronto's home to Golden State. I'm John Brenner, with the news that keeps you connected to where you live. Northumberland's three-day weather is next.
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1: Here's Northumberland's three-day forecast from the MyFM Weather Center. Sunny and 30 degrees this afternoon, 37 Humidex. Clear tonight, the low 20. Increasing cloudiness near noon tomorrow with a chance of afternoon showers and the risk of a thunderstorm. Thursday's high 27, 34 Humidex. A mix of sun and cloud Friday with a chance of showers, the high 26. Sunny and 27 on Saturday. Right now it's 25. I'm John Brenner, 93.3 MyFM, Northumberland's breaking and local news.

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0: National Chocolate Covered Almonds Day, everybody. It's Laura. This is MyFM at Work. As soon as I read this, I immediately thought of all of the school fundraisers that I sold chocolate covered almonds for. I have no idea how many of those boxes my dad ate just to make sure I sold them all. Bless him. I have sold Girl Guide cookies, gift wrapping paper, travel toothbrushes, all in the name of adventures at school. What is the funniest or weirdest thing that you have sold as a kid for a fundraiser? Coming up next, no World Cup matches today, but the Gallagher brothers have something to say about it.
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1: No World Cup matches happening today, but those Gallagher brothers have entered the chat. It's Laura. This is MyFM at Work. It looks like Sweet Caroline has been replaced as England's go-to song in this World Cup. And before the tournament started, the teams all had to submit a list of songs to be played pre and post match. England included their longtime Neil Diamond favorite, but they also added the Oasis classic from 1995 and the Beatles' Hey Jude. The Oasis reunion tour brought that song back big time, and the team and fans singing it after England's first round win over Croatia gave it a 50% spike in streaming in the UK. Now, both Gallagher brothers of Oasis have weighed in on this successful song becoming the anthem. Neil says that the song belongs to the people, and seeing the fans and players belt it out is magical, while Liam responded online that he is ready to go sing it in person if England makes the final. I think that is a reason to cheer for England just to see the brothers there. Coming up next, Emmy nominations and an interesting category combination to tell you about.
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Here's Northumberland's three-day forecast from the MyFM Weather Center. Today will be mainly sunny and we'll get to a high of 29 with a humidex of 36. Tonight, it'll be clear and we'll get to a low of 20. Tomorrow, we'll start off with sunshine and then a mix of sun and cloud with the chance of showers and risk of a thunderstorm into the afternoon. We'll get to a high of 27, and on Friday, it'll be cloudy with the chance of showers and a high of 26. I'm Joseph Godin with Northumberland's breaking and local news.

0: It seems things are getting a bit crowded in one of the Emmy categories. It's Laura. This is MyFM, your at work and at home station. Emmy nominations came out today, and the news that there are two categories now being combined, Outstanding Talk Series and Outstanding Scripted Variety Series, means that The Daily Show, The Jimmy Kimmel Live, Last Week Tonight, The Late Show with Stephen Colbert, and Saturday Night Live are all now competing in the same category called Outstanding Variety Series. And because of the way the Academy has classified the category as what they're calling an area award, nominees that receive a threshold of 90% will merit an Emmy. So that means we could have more than one winner in this category. The Emmys are going to air September 14th. Hosting this year, Law & Order SVU star Mariska Hargitay. Coming up next, did a Canadian city make the cut for most livable in the world?
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0: Hey, it's Laura. 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And later in the show, a new Guinness World Record that I'm

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1: We'll have more on Northumberland OPP executing a search warrant that led to the recovery of a stolen vehicle and suspected stolen tools, along with construction getting underway on new traffic signals at three Coburg intersections to improve safety and traffic flow coming up at 4, 5, and 6. 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
1: Here's Northumberland's three-day forecast from the MyFM Weather Center. Today will be mainly sunny and we'll get to a high of 29 with a humidex of 36. Tonight, it'll be clear and we'll get to a low of 20. Tomorrow, we'll start off with sunshine and then a mix of sun and cloud with the chance of showers and risk of a thunderstorm into the afternoon. We'll get to a high of 27, and on Friday, it'll be cloudy with the chance of showers and a high of 26. I'm Joseph Godin with Northumberland's breaking and local news.

0: 32nd Annual Traditional Powwow, July 11th and 12th. 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
2: Hey, it's Laura. Coming up next, we're going to talk about the reboot of a show from the 70s and 80s that I know was always on in my house. I've got details.

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0: It was a staple show in my house growing up, so I'm very intrigued to see what this reboot is going to bring. It's Laura. This is MyFM, your at work and at home station. Entertainment news, the reimagined Little House on the Prairie hits Netflix today. And insiders say it is much closer to the actual books than the series that we all knew from TV back in the late 70s and 80s, with this version containing a much stronger representation of the Indigenous community. The show, of course, is adapted from Laura Ingalls Wilder's almost 100-year-old semi-autobiographical book series about growing up in the American West in the 1800s. And the show was actually filmed entirely in Manitoba. The cast also includes a number of Canadians, including some Indigenous actors. The first season has 8 episodes and is available for streaming now. 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
1: Coming up in this afternoon's news, we'll have more on a public meeting giving residents a chance to weigh in on proposed agricultural-related changes to Northumberland County's official plan, as well as the latest on the municipal election race as candidate slates begin to take shape in Coburg and Port Hope. 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
1: Here's Northumberland's three-day forecast from the MyFM Weather Center. Today will be mainly sunny and we'll get to a high of 29 with a humidex of 36. Tonight, it'll be clear and we'll get to a low of 20. Tomorrow, we'll start off with sunshine and then a mix of sun and cloud with the chance of showers and risk of a thunderstorm into the afternoon. We'll get to a high of 27, and on Friday, it'll be cloudy with the chance of showers and a high of 26. I'm Joseph Godin with Northumberland's breaking and local news.

0: Northumberland's 93.3 MyFM. It's Laura, MyFM at work. We've got a busy weekend ahead. The Alderville First Nation is doing their 32nd annual traditional powwow, celebrating this year's theme, honoring our woodland spirit. There's going to be grand entries at noon on Saturday, 7 p.m. as well, and then Sunday again at noon, all taking place at the AFN Powwow Grounds at 5787 Roseneath Landing Road. Also happening on Friday, reminding you that the Lions Club of Coburg is selling tickets for the Backroads Country, a Stapleton Combs tribute. The sale is happening this Friday from 4 to 7 at the Coburg Lions Community Center on Elgin Street East. Tickets are $35. The concert happens July 25th. Head to our website for details on both of these events and so much more. 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
0: Thanks so much for listening, everybody. That's my time. I'm Laura Earle signing off on this Wednesday afternoon. I'll be back with you tomorrow at noon. Stay right here, though. We've got great MyFM music coming up next.

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0: Good afternoon. This is Steve Gregory. The defending champions are still in it. Argentina trailing 2-0 at the World Cup yesterday against Egypt with 11 minutes in regulation, ended up winning 3-2, and now make the quarterfinals. Magic Messi at it again. Had a goal and an assist. He's now got 8 goals and 1 assist for Argentina in this World Cup. No, we're getting close. Quarterfinals begin tomorrow with France and Morocco. Then Spain and Belgium will play on Friday. Norway and England and Argentina and Switzerland will both play Saturday.
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1: We'll have more on Northumberland OPP executing a search warrant that led to the recovery of a stolen vehicle and suspected stolen tools, along with construction getting underway on new traffic signals at three Coburg intersections to improve safety and traffic flow coming up at 4, 5, and 6. And Alderville First Nation's 32nd annual traditional powwow returns this weekend, celebrating Anishinaabe culture and traditional dancing, drumming, grand entries, vendors, and community gatherings. 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
3: I'm Philip Lawrence, your Member of Parliament for Northumberland Clark. 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
1: Here's Northumberland's three-day forecast from the MyFM Weather Center. Today will be mainly sunny and we'll get to a high of 29 with a humidex of 36. Tonight, it'll be clear and we'll get to a low of 20. Tomorrow, we'll start off with sunshine and then a mix of sun and cloud with the chance of showers and risk of a thunderstorm into the afternoon. We'll get to a high of 27, and on Friday, it'll be cloudy with the chance of showers and a high of 26. I'm Joseph Godin with Northumberland's breaking and local news.

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0: It's 4 o'clock. Here's what's happening in Northumberland.
1: Clear skies tonight and a low of 20. Right now it's 27 degrees. Good afternoon, I'm Joseph Godin. A Coburg dentist is facing a sexual assault charge following a police investigation. Coburg police say their investigation began after the report of an alleged sexual assault during a dental appointment at the Northumberland Dental Clinic on June the 27th. Police say their investigation is ongoing and believe there may be additional victims. Anyone with information is asked to contact Coburg police or Crime Stoppers. Port Hope Council is moving ahead with plans for the acquisition of 39 Pine Street, saying the former school building can help address the municipality's growing space needs. Special Advisor Leo Deloitte says staff examined a range of options before recommending the purchase.
2: When I first saw the building, it has tremendous opportunity to serve the needs of the community for another 50 or 100 years.
1: Staff say the centrally located property could also accommodate future municipal uses, including police screening services associated with potential regional growth. Traffic signal construction is set to begin next week at three busy Coburg intersections. The town of Coburg, in partnership with Northumberland County, says work will start the week of July the 13th at Darcy Street and Elgin Street East, followed by Darcy Street and University Street East, with upgrades also planned at Division Street and University Avenue. More info is available at northumberlanddaily.ca. Behind every powwow dancer is hours of craftsmanship. From intricate beadwork to carefully sewn regalia, each outfit represents countless hours of dedication by families and community members. Alderville First Nation Cultural Program Advisor Aiden Gorvet tells us about special dances that shines a light on the artistry behind each regalia while helping young people take their first steps into traditional dance.
3: And that's kind of the idea behind our Tiny Tot specials and our new dancer specials. It's fun for them to get out and learn how to dance, to show their pride in their own identity.
1: The two-day celebration begins Saturday in Alderville. 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In MyFM Sports, the Coburg Kodiaks have a busy weekend in Major Series lacrosse. They'll visit the Owen Sound North Stars on Saturday before returning home Sunday to host the Oakville Rock at the Coburg Community Center. Toronto Temple guard Marina Mabry has been named a 2026 WNBA All-Star. Mabry is averaging 21.1 points per game in Toronto's inaugural season as the Tempo host Golden State tonight. And the Jays wrap up their three-game series in San Francisco this afternoon against the Giants. The next time you're scrolling through your phone, visit northumberlanddaily.ca and see what the county is talking about. Northumberland's three-day weather is coming up.
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1: Here's Northumberland's three-day forecast from the MyFM Weather Center. Tonight will be clear and we'll get to a low of 20. Tomorrow, we'll start off with sunshine and then a mix of sun and cloud with a chance of showers and risk of a thunderstorm into the afternoon. We'll get to a high of 27 with a humidex of 34. And on Friday, it'll be cloudy with the chance of showers and a high of 26. Right now, it's 27 degrees. I'm Joseph Godin with Northumberland's breaking and local news.

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0: Hi, FM. This is Steve Gregory on your Wednesday. Well, what do you think is the ideal length for a movie? Apparently, we want shorter films. Patience is decreasing. 2024, people said the average ideal length for a movie was 92 minutes. Now it's down to 88. Here's the breakdown by generations. Baby boomers can handle 93 minutes. Gen X, 89. Millennials think the ideal would be 86 minutes. And for Gen Z, it's only 82. That is less than half the length of Christopher Nolan's The Odyssey, which comes out next week. It comes in at 172 minutes.
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0: 105FM. This is Steve Gregory. Well, the wedding is over, but the selling begins. People are selling trash from outside Madison Square Garden from the day Travis and Taylor got married. For $25, you can buy pieces of fabric, pop can tops, even an AirPod. All things that were found around Madison Square Garden the day of the wedding. But wait, there's more. Someone is trying to sell a bag of air that apparently was collected inside Madison Square Garden during the wedding, and that item is listed for $50,000.
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12: Here's Northumberland's three-day forecast from the MyFM Weather Center. Tonight will be clear and we'll get to a low of 20. Tomorrow, we'll start off with sunshine and then a mix of sun and cloud with a chance of showers and risk of a thunderstorm into the afternoon. We'll get to a high of 27 with a humidex of 34. And on Friday, it'll be cloudy with a chance of showers and a high of 26. I'm Joseph Godin with Northumberland's breaking and local news.

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1: 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All your details waiting for you at northumberlanddaily.ca.

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1: Clear skies tonight and a low of 20. Right now it's 27 degrees. Good afternoon, I'm Joseph Godin. A Bowmanville man is facing a careless driving charge after a pedestrian was struck by a reversing vehicle in Port Hope. Police say the collision happened Tuesday morning near the intersection of Madison Street and Mill Street South. Investigators say the pedestrian was crossing the roadway when she was hit by a vehicle that was backing up. Questions about the purchase of 39 Pine Street focused less on the building itself and more on how much it will ultimately cost Port Hope taxpayers. Councillors asked staff to publicly release the financial analysis, staffing plans, and comparisons with constructing a new municipal facility. Special advisor Leo Deloitte says those details are coming.
2: I think the answer is yes, we'll be sharing the numbers as we refine them. Information as the opportunities come forward, that will ultimately be under council's direction.
1: Staff also committed to releasing information on future tenants and space planning as the project moves forward. The race for municipal office continues to take shape in both Cobourg and Port Hope. Cobourg's unofficial candidate list includes Nicole Beattie for mayor, while incumbent mayor Lucas Cleveland has publicly said he'll seek another term but has not yet officially filed his nomination papers. In Port Hope, Angela Grogan and Todd Attridge have declared as candidates for mayor. Incumbent Mayor Olena Hankewski has not yet announced whether she intends to seek another term, but nominations are open, though, until August the 21st. For many visitors, the Olderville Powwow is an opportunity to experience Indigenous culture in a welcoming setting. This weekend will feature traditional dancing, singing, drumming, food, and vendors, while giving guests a chance to learn more about Anishinaabe traditions. Cultural Program Advisor Aidan Gorvet explains.
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1: 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They'll visit the Owen Sound North Stars on Saturday before returning home Sunday to host the Oakville Rock at the Cobourg Community Center. Toronto Tempo guard Marina Mabry has been named a 2026 WNBA All-Star. Mabry is averaging 21.1 points per game in Toronto's inaugural season as the Tempo host Golden State tonight. And the Jays wrap up their three-game series in San Francisco this afternoon against the Giants. The next time you're scrolling through your phone, visit northumberlanddaily.ca and see what the county is talking about. Northumberland's three-day weather is coming up.
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7: Canada's S&P/TSX Composite and U.S. markets ended lower overall today, with the Dow and S&P 500 declining and the Nasdaq edging higher, as renewed U.S.-Iran tensions set oil prices sharply higher, stoking inflation concerns and prompting investors to pull back from risk assets, while continued volatility in technology shares added to the cautious mood. The S&P/TSX Composite Index was down 337 points at 34,936. In New York, the Dow Jones Industrial Average was down 577 points at 52,348. The S&P 500 Index was down 21 points at 7,483, while the Nasdaq Composite was up 52 points at 25,871. The Canadian dollar traded for 70.6 cents U.S. The crude oil contract was up $4.15 at $74.59 per barrel, and the gold contract was up $70 at $4,086 an ounce. 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
1: Here's Northumberland's three-day forecast from the MyFM Weather Center. Tonight will be clear and we'll get to a low of 20. Tomorrow, we'll start off with sunshine and then a mix of sun and cloud with a chance of showers and risk of a thunderstorm into the afternoon. We'll get to a high of 27 with a humidex of 34. And on Friday, it'll be cloudy with the chance of showers and a high of 26. Right now, it's 27 degrees. I'm Joseph Godin with Northumberland's breaking and local news.

0: FM. This is Steve Gregory on your Wednesday. Well, while Messi does it at the World Cup, Novak Djokovic is doing it at Wimbledon. Unfortunately, it was against Canadian Félix Auger-Aliassime. He won the longest quarterfinal in Wimbledon history, 5 hours and 15 minutes. Djokovic looking for his 25th Grand Slam title. He's already reached a record-setting 8th consecutive Wimbledon Final Four, putting him one ahead of Roger Federer for the most consecutive men's single semifinal appearances on the grass court. Now he's got a shot at his 8th Wimbledon championship. Both Messi and Djokovic, 39 years old and still going strong.
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0: Hi, FM. This is Steve Gregory. Well, if you're pretty smart and you always wanted to work at Jeopardy, you got a chance now. They're looking for a new clue writer. And apparently this doesn't happen very often. Most have been with the show for 10 years, some since the 90s. Say the ideal candidate should demonstrate wit and clarity and have got to be able to pass the contestant quiz. So you got to answer 50 questions and you get just 15 seconds to answer each one. Job pays pretty good, anywhere from $132,000 to $178,000. If you want to apply, applications are open at the Sony website.
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4: Here's Northumberland's three-day forecast from the MyFM Weather Center. Tonight will be clear and we'll get to a low of 20. Tomorrow, we'll start off with sunshine and then a mix of sun and cloud with a chance of showers and risk of a thunderstorm into the afternoon. We'll get to a high of 27 with a humidex of 34. And on Friday, it'll be cloudy with the chance of showers and a high of 26. I'm Joseph Godin with Northumberland's breaking and local news.

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0: It's 6 o'clock. Here's what's happening in Northumberland.
1: Clear skies tonight and a low of 20. Right now it's 27 degrees. Good evening, I'm Joseph Godin. A Coburg dentist is facing a sexual assault charge following a police investigation. Coburg police say their investigation began after the report of an alleged sexual assault during a dental appointment at the Northumberland Dental Clinic on June the 27th. Police say their investigation is ongoing and believe there may be additional victims. Anyone with information is asked to contact Coburg police or Crime Stoppers. Port Hope Council is moving ahead with plans for the acquisition of 39 Pine Street, saying the former school building can help address the municipality's growing space needs. Special Advisor Leo Deloitte says staff examined a range of options before recommending the purchase.
2: When I first saw the building, it has tremendous opportunity to serve the needs of the community for another 50 or 100 years.
1: Staff say the centrally located property could also accommodate future municipal uses, including police screening services associated with potential regional growth. Traffic signal construction is set to begin next week at three busy Coburg intersections. The town of Coburg, in partnership with Northumberland County, says work will start the week of July the 13th at Darcy Street and Elgin Street East, followed by Darcy Street and University Street East, with upgrades also planned at Division Street and University Avenue. More info is available at northumberlanddaily.ca. Behind every powwow dancer is hours of craftsmanship. From intricate beadwork to carefully sewn regalia, each outfit represents countless hours of dedication by families and community members. Alderville First Nation Cultural Program Advisor Aiden Gorvette tells us about special dances that shines a light on the artistry behind each regalia while helping young people take their first steps into traditional dance.
3: And that's kind of the idea behind our Tiny Tot specials and our new dancer specials. It's fun for them to get out and learn how to dance, to show their pride in their own identity.
1: The two-day celebration begins Saturday in Alderville. 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In MyFM Sports, the Coburg Kodiaks have a busy weekend in Major Series Lacrosse. They'll visit the Owen Sound North Stars on Saturday before returning home Sunday to host the Oakville Rock at the Coburg Community Center. Toronto Temple guard Marina Mabry has been named a 2026 WNBA All-Star. Mabry is averaging 21.1 points per game in Toronto's inaugural season as the Tempo host Golden State tonight. And the Jays wrap up their three-game series in San Francisco this afternoon against the Giants. The next time you're scrolling through your phone, visit northumberlanddaily.ca and see what the county is talking about. Northumberland's three-day weather is coming up.
4: It's a little-known fact. 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Who knew? 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
1: Here's Northumberland's three-day forecast from the MyFM Weather Center. Tonight will be clear and we'll get to a low of 20. Tomorrow, we'll start off with sunshine and then a mix of sun and cloud with a chance of showers and risk of a thunderstorm into the afternoon. We'll get to a high of 27 with a humidex of 34. And on Friday, it'll be cloudy with the chance of showers and a high of 26. Right now, it's 27 degrees. I'm Joseph Godin with Northumberland's breaking and local news.

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5: Here's Northumberland's three-day forecast from the MyFM Weather Center. Tonight will be clear and we'll get to a low of 20. Tomorrow, we'll start off with sunshine and then a mix of sun and cloud with a chance of showers and risk of a thunderstorm into the afternoon. We'll get to a high of 27 with a humidex of 34. And on Friday, it'll be cloudy with the chance of showers and a high of 26. I'm Joseph Godin with Northumberland's breaking and local news.

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5: Here's Northumberland's three-day forecast from the MyFM Weather Center. Tonight will be clear and we'll get to a low of 20. Tomorrow, we'll start off with sunshine and then a mix of sun and cloud with a chance of showers and risk of a thunderstorm into the afternoon. We'll get to a high of 27 with a humidex of 34. And on Friday, it'll be cloudy with a chance of showers and a high of 26. I'm Joseph Godin with Northumberland's breaking and local news.

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